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11: I'm John Fabris. Another two suspected cases of H5 bird flu have been found in Greater Crested Terns from Adelaide Semaphore and near Robe in SA. State Environment Minister Emily Burke's waiting for extra test results.
12: We have five confirmed cases in South Australia. Now we have two additional suspected cases.
11: Police in Queensland have provided an update on an officer attending a domestic call out being shot near Maryborough last night.
13: Police were shot at by a 45-year-old male. One of those rounds has hit a constable in the leg, causing significant injuries.
11: The alleged shooter was found dead at the property. Donald Trump's attended the White House Correspondents' Dinner, rescheduled due to a gunman storming the event in April. The president peppered his address with playful digs at the journos.
14: Some of you don't like me. In fact, I read a report, I get 93% negative publicity. So how the hell did I win the election by so much? Think of it, I don't think that's true. I can't believe it's 93. In the 80s, maybe, but not 93.
0: D2E Gym, from Telecombe to Wenderee. You're never too far from a D2E.
15: Australia sits atop of the Commonwealth Games medal tally after day one in Glasgow with 13 medals, six of them gold, led by a dominant display by our swimmers. Lani Pallister clinching the women's 400-metre freestyle. Jenna Jones won gold in the women's 100-metre freestyle S13. Jenna Forrester took out the women's 200-metre backstroke, while Luke Safi claimed the men's 100-metre butterfly S10. The Aussie men's and women's 4x100-metre freestyle relay teams also struck gold. Round 20 of the AFL's resumed at Marvel, where Carlton is taking on the Suns. Blues assistant Lee Adams says both teams are hunting a spot in the wildcard round.
16: If they lose, it's going to be really hard to make that wildcard game. So the ability for them to come down here probably galvanises the group a little bit.
15: And in NRL, Craig Bellamy has given Cameron Munster the green light to explore a move to the PNG Chiefs. The Storm coach speaking after his side's 28-26 loss to South.
17: If he wants to do that, that's going to help him in later life. I'm willing to say, okay.
15: That's sport. I'm Harrison Preeb.
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18: Okay, we were chasing 11, but it's now 12. So, yeah. Cloudy with showers, and yes, it's raining outside right now. Down to 4 tonight, tomorrow, Monday, Tuesday, all cloudy with showers. Tomorrow and Monday, both 12, Tuesday, 11.
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1: My grandma, God bless her soul, she picked up at a bus stop in her 70s.
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1: 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Oh. 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
1: Go to the Southos. And I found something very funny in there that I think you'll like. So I found a little box and they were full of cake toppers.
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1: Of them were like, oh, it's your 40th birthday. Happy christening. All that kind of stuff. About 5 to 6 a bit in a box. And these are new, by the way. 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Was 100.
2: Oh, wow. 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
1: 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Are you ever going to sell 5 100 cake toppers?
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0: Lower 4, a high of 13. Showers throughout the afternoon and evening. And then Tuesday, a very high chance of showers throughout the day, hitting 12 degrees.
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0: Alex on Power FM. Some Ed Sheeran on the way. What song by Ed Sheeran? Well, I'm going to set the song up with a little bit of a joke. What does Ed Sheeran say when you ask him what his favourite letter is? I'm in love with the shape of you. Oh, okay. Letter U. Didn't know that was Ed Sheeran's favourite letter. That might be the award for the worst joke I've ever told on radio. From seriously unfunny to seriously helpful, Blaze Aid, though, is asking farmers to please come forward if you need help. So if someone, like, if you know someone or you are someone who owns a massive property or you're a farmer, Blaze Aid can help you out. They want to help up with cleanups, odd jobs, putting up fences, even tree planting can be done. Blaze Aid are an amazing charity that help out farmers in need. And if you don't use them, they might think that they're not needed, which I'm sure they are. So make sure you reach out, get some help. Ed Sheeran's Shape of You up in the next 5 minutes.
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